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1: UEFA's 55 member nations have united in opposition to FIFA's controversial plans for a new football venture. The associations held a virtual crisis meeting after the proposals emerged earlier this week. UEFA says its members stand together against the plans, which would see FIFA own and control the new company while selling minority stakes to private investors. Inspectors from the Workplace Safety Watchdog have been called in to investigate a large blaze which engulfed several industrial units and a field in Essex last week. Around 105 firefighters were dispatched to Highlands Farm on Friday. And Andy Burnham's left the door open for future North Sea drilling. The Prime Minister's confirmed he told Donald Trump, "We can't ignore the resources there." The two leaders held a phone call on Mr. Burnham's first day in office.
2: Well, he did say one very good thing. He said he's going to open up North Sea oil. If he does that, you're going to be a wealthy country. If he does it reasonably, I was telling Prime Minister Starmer, open up the North Sea.
1: That's the latest from Radio News Hub. I'm Holly Hughes.
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0: 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Weather.
1: Mostly clear periods, but some cloud, breeze and showers in a few parts. Generally feeling fresher, but remaining rather warm and muggy with lows of 8 degrees Celsius.

bacon really make you mad. 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

hate to give the satisfaction asking how you're doing now. How's the castle built of people you pretend to care about? Just what you wanted. 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
3: Diane Abbott says she has been readmitted to the Labour Party after being suspended for just over a year. She was suspended in July last year after repeating comments about racism that she'd previously apologised for. Labour says she's now been reinstated following the conclusion of the party's disciplinary process. Gianni Infantino's been told football belongs to the fans by Culture Secretary Lisa Nandi. Johnny Holmes explains.
4: It's after FIFA announced to have private funding in its controversial World Cup company complete by the end of October. UEFA members gathered for a crisis meeting where they unanimously decided a boycott would be necessary. The lead investor of so-called FFE would be a company founded by Joshua Kushner, the brother of Donald Trump's son-in-law.
3: And this year, England could beat the highest number of deaths caused by heatwaves since current figures began. The warning from the UK Health Security Agency comes as over 750 deaths were associated with May's heatwave, with another 2,000 linked to June's. That's the latest from Radio News Hub. I'm Holly Hughes.
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3: Mostly clear periods, but some cloud, breeze and showers in a few parts. Generally feeling fresher, but remaining rather warm and muggy with lows of 8 degrees Celsius.

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1: UEFA's 55 member nations have united in opposition to FIFA's controversial plans for a new football venture. The associations held a virtual crisis meeting after the proposals emerged earlier this week. UEFA says its members stand together against the plans, which would see FIFA own and control the new company while selling minority stakes to private investors. Inspectors from the Workplace Safety Watchdog have been called in to investigate a large blaze which engulfed several industrial units and a field in Essex last week. Around 100 firefighters were dispatched to Highlands Farm on Friday. And Andy Burnham's left the door open for future North Sea drilling. The Prime Minister's confirmed he told Donald Trump, "We can't ignore the resources there." The two leaders held a phone call on Mr. Burnham's first day in office.
2: Well, he did say one very good thing. He said he's going to open up North Sea oil. If he does that, you're going to be a wealthy country. If he does it reasonably, I was telling Prime Minister Starmer, open up the North Sea.
1: That's the latest from Radio News Hub. I'm Holly Hughes.
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1: Mostly clear periods, but some cloud, breeze and showers in a few parts. Generally feeling fresher, but remaining rather warm and muggy with lows of 8 degrees Celsius.

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1: Diane Abbott says she has been readmitted to the Labour Party after being suspended for just over a year. She was suspended in July last year after repeating comments about racism that she'd previously apologised for. Labour says she's now been reinstated following the conclusion of the party's disciplinary process. Gianni Infantino has been told football belongs to the fans by Culture Secretary Lisa Nandi. Johnny Holmes explains.
2: It's after FIFA announced to have private funding in its controversial World Cup company complete by the end of October. UEFA members gathered for a crisis meeting where they unanimously decided a boycott would be necessary. The lead investor of so-called FFE would be a company founded by Joshua Kushner, the brother of Donald Trump's son-in-law.
1: And this year, England could beat the highest number of deaths caused by heatwaves since current figures began. The warning from the UK Health Security Agency comes as over 750 deaths were associated with May's heatwave, with another 2,000 linked to June's. That's the latest from Radio News Hub. I'm Holly Hughes.
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1: Mostly clear periods, but some cloud, breeze and showers in a few parts. Generally feeling fresher, but remaining rather warm and muggy with lows of 8 degrees Celsius.

0: Guys, we've got to pay the rent. Put some ads on, quick.
1: It was just another day, a familiar drive through familiar country. But then, just around the corner, came the unexpected. 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The scary thing is, he didn't even realize driving even a little too fast for the situation is a major cause of collisions, especially on country roads where you don't know what's around the corner. Think, don't let your speed creep.
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2: UEFA's 55 member nations have united in opposition to FIFA's controversial plans for a new football venture. The associations held a virtual crisis meeting after the proposals emerged earlier this week. UEFA says its members stand together against the plans, which would see FIFA own and control the new company while selling minority stakes to private investors. Inspectors from the Workplace Safety Watchdog have been called in to investigate a large blaze which engulfed several industrial units and a field in Essex last week. Around 100 firefighters were dispatched to Highlands Farm on Friday. And Andy Burnham's left the door open for future North Sea drilling. The Prime Minister's confirmed he told Donald Trump, "We can't ignore the resources there." The two leaders held a phone call on Mr. Burnham's first day in office.
3: Well, he did say one very good thing. He said he's going to open up North Sea oil. If he does that, you're going to be a wealthy country. If he does it reasonably, I was telling Prime Minister Starmer, open up the North Sea.
2: That's the latest from Radio News Hub. I'm Holly Hughes.
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2: Mostly clear periods, but some cloud, breeze and showers in a few parts. Generally feeling fresher, but remaining rather warm and muggy with lows of 8 degrees Celsius.

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1: FIFA says nobody is selling football in response to European nations pledging to boycott the World Cup. It's after the footballing body launched plans to have a private company run its major competitions, including the World Cup. UEFA's 55-member associations say they won't participate in any tournament until the plans are withdrawn. Crews tackling a blaze near a nuclear power station in Suffolk say they were making good progress last night. A major incident was declared in Dunwich Heath on Wednesday night because of the fire. A number of properties were also evacuated. The fire had grown to the size of around 210 football pitches. Scotland's integrated health and social care system is failing patients accessing mental health services. That's according to a report by the Royal College of Psychiatrists in Scotland, which says the current system is poorly coordinated. Dr. Pavan Sreddy is their spokesperson.
2: There is a lack of clear accountability for improving services or dealing with issues when problems arise.
1: And after more higher temperatures this week, forecasters say it is going to come back down to average levels for the time of the year. From Radio News Hub, I'm Frankie Hess.
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1: Sunny spells for many, but showers across northern areas becoming more widespread later on, with the chance of some thunderstorms in Scotland and Northern Ireland. Cloudy in the southeast with highs of 26 degrees Celsius.

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1: FIFA says nobody is selling football in response to European nations pledging to boycott the World Cup. Lucy Gormanley has more.
2: The footballing body launched plans this week to have a private company run its major competitions, including the World Cup. That's been met with widespread criticism, and UEFA's 55-member associations say they won't participate in any tournaments until the plans are withdrawn, or FIFA president Gianni Infantino is facing calls to resign. FIFA don't appear to be backing down just yet, though, saying the plans would ensure all member associations can manage the commercial side of football in their own countries.
1: Crews tackling a blaze near a nuclear power station in Suffolk say they were making good progress last night. A major incident was declared in Dulwich Heath on Wednesday night. A number of properties were also evacuated. British YouTuber and rapper Young Philly has been cleared of rape at trial in Australia, although the 30-year-old was found guilty of two charges of assault. And the Princess of Wales has been named Britain's best dresser for 2026. For On Radio News Hub, I'm Frankie Hess.
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1: Sunny spells for many, but showers across northern areas becoming more widespread later on, with the chance of some thunderstorms in Scotland and Northern Ireland. Cloudy in the southeast with highs of 26 degrees Celsius.
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It's Ash with La Primavera kicking off today's Happy Hits Radio Breakfast Show. A very good morning to you. 7:06 on Friday, the 31st of July, the last day of the month already. Hard to believe it. We're nearly into August. Anyway, Vincent Lacey's here with another 2 hours of Happy Hits to get you through your commute this Friday morning. Hope you're keeping well and hope life is treating you kindly. We've got Sonny Federo and MK, Sabrina and David Guetta with Nicki Minaj and Afrojack all coming up in the next 20 minutes. But first, Don Henley.

0: Happy Hits Radio, the station that listens to what its listeners want. So now's your chance to get us informed. 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Or, just as importantly, the songs and artists we don't have on the station. 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And all we need from you is 2 or 3 minutes of your time just to fill out the survey and let us, well, tell us what you think of the shows and the music that we play. We'd really appreciate it.
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0: 7:25 on Friday morning, Vincent Lacey here with the Happy Hits Radio Breakfast Show. Coming up, Alexandra Burke, Bodie M and Heart after Chanel and Cham next.
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0: Friday, the 31st of July, on this day in music history, in 1959, Cliff Richard scored his first number one with Living Doll, setting him up to become the first act to have a number one single in five consecutive decades. In 1992, Michael Jackson made an unscheduled appearance on his hotel balcony in London after a man had threatened to jump from an apartment building across the street if he didn't see Jackson. Not the last time Jackson would make headlines for appearing on a hotel balcony. And in 2015, Morrissey claimed he was assaulted by a security officer at San Francisco International Airport, but this was countered by security camera footage.
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2: A memorial busk has taken place in Dublin city centre to pay tribute to Glenn Hansard. Musicians assembled at the statue of folk singer Luke Kelly near Grafton Street to sing songs made famous by Hansard. The event was held a day after the Oscar-winning singer-songwriter was killed in a motorcycle crash on the outskirts of Dublin. George Clooney and his family say they were forced to evacuate their home in southeast France because of wildfires. In a letter addressed to the village's mayor, Clooney promised the pair are committed to supporting the village after the natural disaster. John Legend will play singer, actor and civil rights activist Harry Belafonte in the apartheid-era film The Road Home. The 47-year-old singer will star in the film alongside Thabo Rometsi, Cynthia Erivo, Guy Pearce and Johnny Flynn. And Netflix has signed a deal with AMC Global Media to secure global streaming rights for the Walking Dead franchise. The companies will have co-exclusive streaming rights to the original Walking Dead series, as well as all six spin-off series that make up the Walking Dead universe.

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0: DJ don't. 7:56 on Friday morning. Vincent Lacey here with the Happy Hits Radio Breakfast Show. And coming up after the news, EMF with Reeves and Mortimer, The Saturdays, and Jennifer Page.
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1: FIFA insists nobody is selling football after widespread criticism of its plans to sell stakes in a company to run the World Cup. Lucy Gormley has more.
2: Yesterday, UEFA announced their member associations would boycott the World Cup and any FIFA tournament until the plans were withdrawn. But the world footballing body isn't backing down just yet. It would see the creation of the FIFA Forward Enterprise, which would oversee the running of its major tournaments. FIFA president Gianni Infantino is now facing calls to resign.
1: A dual UK and Azerbaijani national is facing National Security Act charges after being arrested in Cyprus. 44-year-old Rashad Sultanov is accused of conducting hostile surveillance at RAF Akrotiri and sharing information with the Islamic Revolutionary Guard Corps. British rapper and social media influencer Young Philly has been found not guilty of rape in Australia. The 30-year-old pleading not guilty to charges of rape and an assault charge. He was convicted of two counts of assault. And after even more high temperatures this week, forecasters say it will come back down to average levels for the time of year. From Radio News Hub, I'm Frankie Hess. Sign.
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1: Sunny spells for many, but showers across northern areas becoming more widespread later on, with the chance of some thunderstorms in Scotland and Northern Ireland. Cloudy in the southeast with highs of 26 degrees Celsius.
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EMF with Reeves and Mortimer, not to be confused with EMF's previous singles, I Believe and Unbelievable. It seems they managed to go in a linear thought there. Anyway, that's something to think about. That kicks off hour two of today's Happy Hits Radio Breakfast Show. Welcome back. It is 8:05 and Vincent Lacey is here with his shower musings live on the radio. Hope you don't mind. Don't worry. You can't see me. Anyway, we've got Calvin Harris, Jennifer Page and Anne-Marie and Friends coming up. But first, even though it is Friday, here's the Saturdays.

0: nothing, so there's nothing to regret. Other than this 4/4 kick drum pounding on my head.
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2: I like them black girls. 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I like the French girls. 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

0: 8:25 on Friday morning, Vincent Lacey here with the Happy Hits Radio Breakfast Show. And still to come in this hour, 5 seconds of summer, Duran Duran and Anastasia after Drake and Friends next.
1: Guys, we've got to pay the rent. 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
4: Oh. Animals can't speak to drivers. But if they could, they would be asking us, telling us by the sounds of it, to put our litter and fruit waste in the bin. Because roadside litter kills an estimated 3 million animals every year. No wonder they sound miffed. So let's lend them a paw. Let's take our rubbish with us and bin it properly. National Highways. And what's that? They said thanks very much.
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0: Friday the 31st of July, on this day in 2005, the declining popularity of the Atkins diet and associated products following the death of its creator, Robert Atkins, causes Atkins Nutritionals Inc. to file for bankruptcy with losses of $340 million. I guess weight wasn't the only thing lost by the Atkins diet. In 2006, Tony Blair and Arnold Schwarzenegger announced their intention to collaborate on a plan to decrease carbon emissions and fight global warming.
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2: A memorial busk has taken place in Dublin city centre to pay tribute to Glenn Hansard. Musicians assembled at the statue of folk singer Luke Kelly near Grafton Street to sing songs made famous by Hansard. The event was held a day after the Oscar-winning singer-songwriter was killed in a motorcycle crash on the outskirts of Dublin. George Clooney and his family say they were forced to evacuate their home in southeast France because of wildfires. In a letter addressed to the village's mayor, Clooney promised the pair are committed to supporting the village after the natural disaster. John Legend will play singer, actor and civil rights activist Harry Belafonte in the apartheid-era film The Road Home. The 47-year-old singer will star in the film alongside Thabo Rometsi, Cynthia Erivo, Guy Pearce and Johnny Flynn. And Netflix has signed a deal with AMC Global Media to secure global streaming rights for the Walking Dead franchise. The companies will have co-exclusive streaming rights to the original Walking Dead series, as well as all six spin-off series that make up the Walking Dead universe.

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He's here from 9.

And 8:55, and that's almost it for another Happy Hits Radio Breakfast Show. Vincent Lacey signing off. Thanks for letting me keep you company. I'm back Monday morning from 7 a.m. Hope you can join me then too. Hope you can stick around. More great music coming up after the news. Have a great weekend.

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1: FIFA says nobody is selling football in response to European nations pledging to boycott the World Cup. Lucy Gorman-Lee has more.
2: The footballing body launched plans this week to have a private company run its major competitions, including the World Cup. That's been met with widespread criticism, and UEFA's 55-member associations say they won't participate in any tournaments until the plans are withdrawn. FIFA don't appear to be backing down just yet, though, saying the plans would ensure all member associations can manage the commercial side of football in their own countries.
1: A British man's been arrested on suspicion of hostile surveillance at RAF Akrotiri in Cyprus. Rashad Sultanov, a 44-year-old dual UK and Azerbaijani national, was arrested on charges under the National Security Act. BP is putting up its UK North Sea business for sale after 60 years of production. Comes after Prime Minister Andy Burnham left the door open to drilling there. And at the Commonwealth Games in the netball, England stormed back from a 6-goal deficit to win 58-54 over South Africa. From Radio News Hub, I'm Frankie Hurst.
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0: 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Weather.
1: Sunny spells for many, but showers across northern areas becoming more widespread later on, with the chance of some thunderstorms in Scotland and Northern Ireland. Cloudy in the southeast with highs of 26 degrees Celsius.
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4: Cheers, Vincent. Have a great weekend. Right, the Happy Hits Hall of Fame for your Friday. It's here, 31st of July. So it's the last one of the month, too. How it works, four songs are played now from 1 year. 07507211766. 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
5: Too sexy for my love. Too sexy for my love. Love's going to leave me.

Oh yeah, 9:05, and we're already well established in the year on the Hall of Fame today. Four songs, 1 year. That's song number one, of course, off four from Right Said Fred, I'm Too Sexy. But what year are we in? Well, let's throw you some clues. Maybe that'll help you. Apple released their first operating system, Macintosh, came out in this year. So what year are we in? Well, the number you need to text your guess and your name is 07507-211-766. No prizes. It's just fun. Right then. Some more clues in a moment, but track number two comes from Simply Red.

The Habits Hall of Fame with Simply Red and Something's Got Me Started. Well, we're definitely in the 90s today. That's what Richard has to say about it. You're right, but how this works, Richard, is you don't give me the decade. You give me the year itself, right? 07507211766 if you think you know. Sonic the Hedgehog was released on the Sega Genesis in this year. Ed Sheeran was born as well, and we lost a great one. He knew that he was going to be passing away early, and he decided, let's release this. This is the brilliant and very emotional Queen, and These Are the Days of Our Lives, track 3 of 4 in the Hall of Fame. Sometimes I-

Legend. Queen, These Are the Days of Our Lives, track 3 of 4 on the Hall of Fame today. This is Happy Hits Radio. Right, some more clues for you then. So, the internet was made available in an unrestricted commercial setting for the first time, when the number of computers on the net reached more than 1 million. Obviously, that figure is a lot bigger today. And, of course, the first website went online as well, which was essentially computers being able to talk to each other over the internet. That was a big deal. Also, wearing a seatbelt became compulsory in this year. But what year?

Lily Page and Chris. You got it right. As has Laura this morning. Hello, Tommy. Have you got it right today? You're a year out, I'm afraid, my friend. The year that we needed, of course, for the Hall of Fame today was 1991. A big congratulations to you if you got that right. The Happy Hits Hall of Fame back on Monday morning from 9.

0: It's Van Halen and Jump. Happy It's Radio coming up to 9:30 on your Friday morning. This is Daniel Moore getting you through your work day today. Don't forget, we've got At Work Anthems on the way in an hour's time. That's where we get you some songs on for your workplace. We completely randomise it, but you need to be in order to get into the, have your songs played. All you need to do is tell me who you are, where you're working, and what two songs I can play for you. Text me those now, 07507211766. Right, going to play you some Wiley in a moment, but first is Enrique.
1: Would you dare?

If you saw me crying, would you save my soul tonight? Would you tremble if I touched your lips? Or would you laugh? Oh, please tell me this.

0: Wiley, Skepta, Jeremy and Miss D. Can you hear me? Right, Abby, it's Radio Good. Good morning, it's Daniel Moore in for Mark Ely. Going to play some Fat Man Scoop and White Stripes next.
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And Little Ghost on Happy Hits Radio. 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Takes 2 minutes. We'd sure appreciate it if you could. Right, here's Rita Ora.

Yeah, what we got is a lot deeper. She do her thing and I do mine. I'm never gonna mistreat her. The thing that I love the most is her time. What we got is a lot deeper. She do her thing and I do mine. I'm never gonna mistreat her. The thing that I love the most is her time.

0: cooking it up. Loving, I'm living, so we turning up. Yeah, we turning it up.
1: And there we go. Ariana Grande and No Tears Left to Cry. Miley Cyrus, Mother's Daughter before it. Right, coming up to 10 o'clock then on your Friday. Yeah.

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1: FIFA insists nobody is selling football after widespread criticism of its plans to sell stakes in a company to run the World Cup. Lucy Gormanley has more.
2: Yesterday, UEFA announced their member associations would boycott the World Cup and any FIFA tournaments until the plans were withdrawn. But the world footballing body isn't backing down just yet. They say the move won't come at the cost of either the spirits or the governance of the game. It would see the creation of the FIFA Forward Enterprise, which would oversee the running of its major tournaments. FIFA President Gianni Infantino is now facing calls to resign.
1: Crews tackling a fire near a nuclear power station in Suffolk say they were making good progress last night. At least 12 fire engines were at the scene overnight. The fire had grown to the size of around 210 football pitches. Donald Trump says a deal's been reached for Hamas to disarm and Israel to withdraw its forces from Gaza, but neither Hamas or Israel have made an indication that they have agreed. And Tatler have named the Princess of Wales as Britain's best dresser for 2026. For On Radio News Hub, I'm Frankie Hairsine.
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1: Sunny spells for most of us, but showers across northern areas and a risk of thunderstorms in Scotland and Northern Ireland. A cooler day today with highs of 26 degrees Celsius in the south and 20 in the north.

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1: Oh yeah, welcome to Friday morning, just after 10 a.m. It's Daniel Morton for Mark Ely. Good morning, it's the 31st of July today. Right then, let's get on some music for you. I've got Sonny Federa coming up after Pau Salu.

Sonny Federa and Tell Me It's Happy, it's radio. Right, if you are at work right now and we need to get some songs on for you, right? At work anthems are here in a few minutes' time, 15 minutes roughly. You haven't got long. Get involved. 07507 211766. Tell me who you are, where you're working, what two songs I can play for you. Take your shoes off.

Sabrina Carpenter and House Tour. Brilliant tune. It's Happy Hits Radio. Hello and good morning. Right, your At Work anthems are here in a moment, all right? This is Daniel Moore in for Mark Ely today. Here's some Pink now. Don't Let Me Get Me. It's Happy Hits.

0: It's Lady Gaga and Applause. Right, your Outwork anthems have been decided for today. Stick around. We'll tell you who has got it in there today. It's very popular, the Outwork anthems, so you've got to get in there. Right, going to play you some Luke Combs next, and then we'll get into those Outwork anthems, shall we?
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0: Luke Combs and Sleepless in a Hotel Room. It's Happy It's Radio. Right then, At Work Anthems time. And today, Luke and Claire are in charge, okay? They work for SCC Accounting and they want to get on some two songs. And let me tell you, they are worlds apart, but they are no less awesome. So let's get it on for you.
1: At Work Anthems.
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0: at work anthems on your Friday morning. Luke and Claire taking over your radios with Ed Sheeran and Castle on the Hill. It's track one of two for their at work anthems while they're doing accounts and tax returns and usual accounting stuff. So, track number two, great choice.
1: At work anthems.

It's still on every karaoke machine ever. Love that one. Thank you, Luke and Claire. You have a great rest of your day. At Work Anthems returns on Monday just after 10 o'clock. If you haven't had your At Work Anthems played yet, keep going for it. Keep trying. It's very popular. And of course, we can only do it once. 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And we absolutely will. Right, on with the music then this morning as we get you through your Friday.

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1: Oh yeah, Madonna and Sabrina's little collaboration. It's Bring Your Love, Happy Hits Radio. Busted, and you said no before it. Going to play some Storm Queen and Two Cowboys between now and 11 o'clock.
2: Hey yo, Big Wave. Yeah. Turn the mic on.

Hits. Back to back. Happy Hits Radio. Thank you.

Love. And Anne-Marie, it's Lonely on Happy It's Radio. Two Cowboys and Everybody Goofy Gone. Right, coming up to 11 o'clock. And as it's Friday, that means a whole hour of history awaits you. Old school anthems on Happy It's Radio. Keep it here, right? Right, here's MJ getting us up to 11.

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2: FIFA insists nobody is selling football after widespread criticism of its plans to sell stakes in a company to run the World Cup. Lucy Gormley has more.
3: Yesterday, UEFA announced their member associations would boycott the World Cup and any FIFA tournaments until the plans were withdrawn. But the world footballing body isn't backing down just yet. They say the move won't come at the cost of either the spirits or the governance of the game. FIFA president Gianni Infantino is now facing calls to resign.
2: A British man has been arrested on suspicion of hostile surveillance at RAF Akrotiri in Cyprus. Rashad Sultanov, a 44-year-old dual UK and Azerbaijani national, was arrested on charges under the National Security Act. A British citizen is among 10 mountaineers missing in Pakistan after an avalanche struck the north of the country. Former Royal Marine Nirmal Purja was leading an expedition on the world's 12th highest peak when the avalanche struck. And at the Commonwealth Games in the netball, England stormed back from a 6-goal deficit to win 58-54 over South Africa. From Radio News Hub, I'm Frankie Hersey.
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2: Sunny spells for most of us, but showers across northern areas and a risk of thunderstorms in Scotland and Northern Ireland. A cooler day today with highs of 26 degrees Celsius in the south and 20 in the north.
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6: Oh yeah, just after 11 o'clock on your Friday morning. Daniel Moore in for Mark Ely. Let's do a whole hour's worth of old school anthems. It's Hitstory time.

It's History on Happy It's Radio. It's Daniel Moore hanging out with you here. Right then, a very good morning to you. I've got the tunes all the way till 12. Old school anthems, that is. Here's Andreas Johnson now with Glorious. Just wait for that beat to drop. It's so good when it does. Get ready. Here it goes.

smile.ek. Butterfly. Happy Hits Radio. It's history. Old school anthems all the way till midday from Happy Hits Radio today. All right then, good morning to ya. Got some Plat Morning H2O on the way for ya. And LMFAO. And Chuck Ademus and Pilers now.

0: It's nothing but old school anthems on Hit Street for your Friday with a whole hour's worth of it. It's 11:30. Hello, good morning to you. Stan, you're more in for Mark Ely. Right, back at you with LMFAO next.
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0: 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Anna wants it bad.
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1: Southport killer Axel Rudakabana has been charged with three assaults on prison staff at Belmarsh in 2025. That's according to the Metropolitan Police. He'll appear before Westminster Magistrates Court via video link on Friday the 11th of September. Next, FIFA insists nobody's selling football after widespread criticism of its plans to sell stakes in a company to run the World Cup. Lucy Gormley has more.
2: Yesterday, UEFA announced their member associations would boycott the World Cup and any FIFA tournaments until the plans were withdrawn. But the world footballing body isn't backing down just yet. They say the move won't come at the cost of either the spirit or the governance of the game. It would see the creation of the FIFA Forward Enterprise, which would oversee the running of its major tournaments.
1: And after even more high temperatures, forecasters say it's going to come back down to average levels for the time of year. The Met Office say it'll even be a bit chilly in some places in the north. That's the latest from Radio News Hub. I'm Tanita Sims.
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1: Sunny spells for most of us, but showers across northern areas and a risk of thunderstorms in Scotland. Highs of 26 degrees Celsius.
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Just after midday on Happy It's Radio Redbox and For America. This is Daniel Moore here. Hello, good afternoon. Right, let's keep your lunchtime going. It's Friday and we're going to get you through it.

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Ace of Base and All That She Wants. It's Happy Hits Radio. Hello there, good afternoon. Welcome to your Friday, 21 minutes past 12. This is Daniel Moore here. Right, got some Neo coming up for you in a moment. After some Kylie, it's Padam Padam.

one of those forgotten Neo gems, you know. It's Mad on Happy Hits Radio, coming up to 12:30. Your Friday lunchtime is all sorted right here. You get the food going, all right? I've got the tunes for you. Jessie J and B.O.B., The Whispers as well. And some Rihanna after VS. Who remembers Love You Like Mad? It plays now on Happy Hits Radio.

0: grab the ice and spread it all across your thighs. 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
1: Come on, your skin feels when it's up against mine. 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

0: SVS and Love You Like Mad on Happy It's Radio. 12:30. Good afternoon. Welcome aboard. Right. Stick around. Going to treat you to some Jessie J and B.O.B. Ironically, the song was not made free. You did have to pay for it. It went straight to number one still. Maybe if it didn't, they would have just dropped the price tag. See what I did there? That's coming up for you next.
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The Whispers, and it's a love thing. Happy It's Radio. 20 to 1. It's Friday afternoon. Here's Rihanna.

John Skinner, Do You Really Want Me on Happy It's Radio. Capella, and You've Got to Let the Music Before It. Hello there, good afternoon. This is Daniel Moore here. Right, coming up to 1 o'clock, we are flying through your Friday.

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1: Pressure is mounting on FIFA president Gianni Infantino after a senior advisor resigned over plans to sell a stake in a World Cup company to private investors. Infantino's plans have been rejected by the European and Asian confederations. European nations have said they will not play in FIFA competitions until the project is scrapped. Next, a holidaymaker who was evacuated from his grandparents' lodge says the wildfire in Suffolk was like something out of an apocalypse film.
2: It obviously brought up smoke.
3: Nice to meet you.
2: You could smell. The smell was just powerful. It smelled well. The closer we got to it.
1: That was Connor Dowsett, who was told to leave Cliff House Holiday Park in Dunwich. Firecrews battling the large fire says the blaze has stabilised overnight. And Britain's Got Talent finalist Rafferty Coop has joined the cast of London Magic show Now You See Me Live. The 17-year-old mixes magic and music in his act. That's the latest from Radio News Hub. I'm Tanita Sims.
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1: Sunny spells for most of us, but showers across northern areas and a risk of thunderstorms in Scotland. Highs of 26 degrees Celsius.
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0: Izzy Rascal and Robbie Williams. It's going crazy just after 1 o'clock. It's Happy Hits Radio. Hello and a very good afternoon to you. It's Daniel Moore here for your Friday. On with you till three. Don't forget you've got the Professor after then getting you home for your weekend. Courtney Everett's got your Friday edition of The Rock Show from 7 and NCK's in the mix at 9.
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bringing you some super energy on your Friday afternoon from Ewan McVicar and... can't speak. 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Happy Hits Radio. It's 1:25. This is Daniel Moore here. Now, if you would like to get involved with the radio in any way, shape or form, email join@happyhits.co.uk and get involved. 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So here is a legend. Aretha Franklin...

0: It's Aretha Franklin and Who's Zooming Who. 1:30 on Happy Hits Radio. It's me, Daniel Moore, with you all the way until 3. Right, got some Enrique and LF System coming up and the Pet Shop Boys between now and 2.
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It's Happy Hits Radio. This is Daniel Moore hanging out with you this afternoon. Okay, got Jennifer Lopez coming up in a mo, Rizzle Kicks as well, and Pet Shop Boys now.

coming up to 2 o'clock then on your Friday afternoon, flying through and into that weekend. Don't forget to start your day tomorrow morning from 8 a.m. with Stephanie. She's got all you need to start your weekend. Nathan's here from 10 a.m. From midday, you have the one and only James B. And of course, the rest of your afternoon is sorted. The whole gang's here. We've got Christine Hands, we've got Terry Franzel, and we've got Naughties with Bonnie as well. You don't want to miss it.

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1: Funeral director Robert Bush has been jailed for 20 years at Hull Crown Court for 67 offences, including 30 counts of preventing a lawful burial. He's also been disqualified as a director for 14 years. Mr Justice Hilliard delivered the sentence.
2: Families have been presented with ashes which could not have been those of their deceased relatives who were still on the premises. Making that discovery has been traumatic in the extreme for all of them. And hearing of the conditions in which their relatives were kept and for how long has been similarly traumatic.
1: The Prime Minister Andy Burnham says FIFA boss Gianni Infantino is the wrong man to lead the organisation. That's in the wake of the controversial plan to seek private investment in a company to run the World Cup. And Betfred says it plans to shut 132 shops and cut more than 600 jobs from September. The gambling firm blamed higher taxes and economic uncertainty. That's the latest from Radio News Hub. I'm Tanita Sims.
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1: Sunny spells for most of us, but showers across northern areas and a risk of thunderstorms in Scotland. Highs of 26 degrees Celsius.
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4: Jack. Bless Jack. Jack. Bless Jack. Jack. Bless Jack. Jack. Bless Jack. I want your body, everybody wants your body, so let's jack. Bless Jack. I want your body, everybody wants your body, so let's jack. Come on, let's jack. I want your body, everybody wants your body, so let's jack. Bless Jack.

It's Breach and Jack. Happy It's Radio. Hello, good afternoon. Just after 2 o'clock then. Friday, the 31st of July. All right then, let's get you into that weekend. Got some Elton John coming up for you in just a moment. But first, it's Dojo. An end of beginning.

you remember when they released Lips on the Xbox? They used this song in the ads, didn't they? That was a good game. Aha and Take On Me. Elton John, I'm Still Standing. It's Daniel Moore here. Happy Hits Radio.

Example, change the way you kiss me. I remember when a colleague of mine started singing that to me when it first came out. I'm like, what are you doing? That was a weird job. It's Happy Hits Radio. It wasn't the job that consisted of me doing that. I was just trying to do my work, and my colleague just did that, by the way. Just have to point that out.

It's more music variety on your Friday afternoon. Gorillaz and Dare, 2:30. Good afternoon to you. In half an hour's time, the professor will be here. He's got your dive time all sorted out this evening. And Courtney Everett's here from 7 with 2 hours of rock for you. So you know you want to keep it happy. It's today, right? Okay, remember when Robbie Williams came back to take that for one song? This is it right here. It's The Flood.

0: Love it. Tank Dan and the Flood. 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Right, got Willow Smith coming up, Rick Astley as well, and next, Omi.
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0: animal.
1: It was weird then, and it's weird now. Love it, though. Willow Smith, Whip My Hair on Happy Hits Radio. Good afternoon. I'm Daniel Moore with you till 3 o'clock. It's 20 to 3, by the way. We're getting through Friday, all right? One song at a time, and they're all legendary, right? Rick Astley's Never Gonna Give You Up Now.

All right, then. That's it from me. Thank you so much. Have a great weekend. All right, I'll catch you Monday. The Professor is up next. He's got your dive time sorted, and he's going to keep you company this afternoon and get you from the workplace to home and that one-way ticket to the weekend. It starts right here on Happy Hits Radio. Bye.

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1: Funeral director Robert Bush has been jailed for 20 years at Hull Crown Court for 67 offences, including 30 counts of preventing a lawful burial. He's also been disqualified as a director for 14 years. Ron Marsh's mother's body was left in Robert Bush's funeral parlour for 6 months.
2: I never thought any more about it until December when my daughter was questioning what we were going to do with the ashes. I said, well, I haven't got them at the moment. So I thought I'd give him a ring. Well, the phone never got answered. The emails never got returned. And then it was Christmas.
1: Andy Burnham has backed the regulation of funeral homes. The Prime Minister's offered his sympathies to the families of the victims of disgraced funeral director Robert Bush. And after even more high temperatures, forecasters say it's going to come back down to average levels for this time of the year. The Met Office says it will even be a bit chilly in some places in the north after the temperatures reached as high as 35 degrees Celsius this week. That's the latest from Radio News Hub. I'm Tanita Sims.
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1: Showers in the north easing and becoming confined to western areas. Mostly dry with clear spells elsewhere, with some showers in East Anglia. Lows of 10 degrees Celsius.
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0: Heavy Hits Radio, it is the Professor, and it's time for an odyssey of our own. Welcome aboard. Thank you so much for being here. It is that most magical of days, and your day is almost done. Thanks to A14 IT Services, I'm going to help do my best to speed you through the afternoon.
1: Alphaba, why can you stay calm for once instead of flying off the handle? I hope you're happy. I hope you're happy now. I hope you're happy how you hurt your cause forever. 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
2: I hope you're happy. 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

0: 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Just say you're sorry.
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Happy Hits Radio, it is the Roofbuster. I can't be trusted on my own. Oh, how is it going? I hope your day is going smoothly and quickly. Oh, there's nothing like a Friday that just comes and goes, and soon you're on your way home. Mine is going to be an absolute landslide, a cavalcade of activity. I am not looking forward to, going to the dentist today, for one thing. Oh, and then I've got to work all evening. But alas, for right now, this time is ours together.

0: 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It is the Professor, and I've got something for you to check out. If you have a smart speaker at home, I encourage you to use that to listen to Happy Hits, right? So that way it frees up your phone. You don't have to have your computer on and up. You just say, hey, Alexa, play Happy Hits Radio.
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1: They say the holy water's watered down, and this town's lost its faith.

Happy Hits Radio. It is the Roof Fuster. I have to go to the dentist today, and well, I don't want to do that. No, it's just a routine cleaning. I mean, they're not doing anything invasive or difficult or time-consuming. It's just, you know, I suddenly feel like I'm a shark when I'm having my teeth cleaned because it's like, how many teeth are in there? What are you doing? Get in there, get them clean, and get out. I want to go. Listen, today is one of the few kinds of days where I'd rather be at work. You know, because when I first went to the dentist, I mean, it had been a long time that I had gone, and I had a toothache, so I needed to go, and this was about a year and a half ago now, and when I went, you know, they're like, well, you've got things that you need to work on, and I did, you know, like, my teeth are nice now, nothing hurts, they're always clean, you know, my breath is effervescent, but they're just hard to clean, and I'm sensitive anyway, so it feels like an eternity. Oh, oh.

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I'll tell you more about it next hour.

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2: Chancellor John Healey will deliver his first budget on Wednesday, the 28th of October. He said it will move money and power out of Westminster and into every postcode around Britain. Funeral director Robert Bush has been jailed for 20 years for fraud, theft and preventing lawful burials. The 48-year-old was found guilty at Hull Crown Court. Ron Marsh's mother's body was left in the funeral parlour for 6 months.
3: I never thought any more about it until December when my daughter was questioning what we were going to do with the ashes. I said, well, I haven't got them at the moment, so I thought I'd give him a ring. The phone never got answered, the emails never got returned.
2: Officials say evacuated Suffolk residents and holidaymakers will have a small window of opportunity to collect some of their belongings this afternoon. They will be taken in a minibus to collect essential items in a 15-minute window under police escort. And Chelsea have been fined £10 million and given a suspended two-window transfer ban after an appeal hearing into their sanction for breaching Football Association agents' rules. From Radio News Hub, I'm Johnny Holmes.
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2: Showers in the north will ease and become confined to western areas tonight. Mostly dry elsewhere, with some showers in East Anglia. Cooler overnight in the southeast, with lows of 10 degrees.
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Well, it's funny you should mention that. Happy Hits Radio, it is the Professor. And you know, we don't understand dreaming at all. I'll explain more about that in 7 minutes.

Heavy Hits Radio, it is the Riffbuster. So, one of the coolest things I think that we do as humans is dreaming, right? So, when you go to bed and you finally get deeper and deeper in there, and then finally, boom, the lights come on, and your brain is alive with some kind of interesting little story that it's concocted. And it's in a nebulous time, right? Because you don't really have any sense of how long it lasts, why it's happening the way it is, you know, like why, what's going on in your head that makes this happen. And the answer is, science doesn't know. Like, they have no idea why we dream. There's theories, of course, right? I mean, there's ideas about why humans dream. Well, and why any animal would dream. Some of it is possibly memory consolidation, right? It's your brain kind of going through the tapes of your mind, rewinding them and putting them back on the shelf, right? Also, it could be this is how we deal with emotions that perhaps are too difficult to face in our waking time, right? The subconscious's way of working through something difficult. And likewise, it could be stress rehearsal, right? Like, this is training for that day when you might suddenly find yourself falling from a great height. You don't know. And your brain doesn't know either, so it plays through all the scenarios. Anyway, those are all just guesses. No one knows.

like you. Cause if she needs to too. Well, gotta go. I'm almost at the bridge now. Oh, I forgot. How am I supposed to send it out?

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And you know, word of mouth is the best way to get more people into your business. And I can help with that. I'll explain coming up next.

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1: 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All aboard!

fun, right? It's just a nice excuse to be downtown and do nothing that you don't want to. Except for me, of course. And we always used to go out there and we would, you know, kind of run the little car show that they do and, you know, just in general promote the event. It's our job. Well, when we got let go, I just stayed out of downtown that summer, last summer. Well, now that I'm back to work again for another station, I thought, oh no, I'm getting in there. Because, again, it happens right in front of the people that canned me. And I wanted them to see me down there, you know, arranging this. And that's exactly what happened. And I rage sold that, right? Well, now I regret it because now I gotta be down there for every last one of them. And I'm getting paid to do it, so it's not like I can peace out when I want to. What did I do? What was I thinking? What a terrible idea.

0: Happy Hits Radio. It is the Professor. Strange things in a suitcase. Yes, I'll explain more with Strange But True next hour.
1: SRB separation confirmed. Coming up on staging, the burnout of these twin solid rocket boosters at 2 minutes, 5

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1: Chancellor John Healey says his first budget will move money and power into every postcode around Britain. Healey announced in a video message that the budget will be delivered on Wednesday, the 28th of October.
2: This will be a budget that moves money and power out of Westminster and into every postcode around Britain. It will be built on fiscal discipline. It will meet our fiscal rules. It'll give businesses and families some of the stability they need to plan for the future.
1: Four bodies have been found in the search for a group led by a renowned mountaineer and ex-British serviceman missing in Pakistan after an avalanche. Nirmal Persia was leading an expedition of 10 climbers on Broad Peak. Andy Burnham has backed the regulation of funeral homes. The Prime Minister offered his sympathies to the families and victims of disgraced funeral director Robert Bush, who has been jailed for 20 years for fraud, theft and preventing lawful burials. And England is on track for its driest July on record. From Radio News Hub, I'm Johnny Holmes.
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1: Showers in the north will ease and become confined to western areas tonight. Mostly dry elsewhere, with some showers in East Anglia. Cooler overnight in the southeast, with lows of 10 degrees.
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0: Man, what a pair of bangers, right? Eiffel 65, Ace of Base. This is how you know it's Friday. Happy Hits Radio, it is the Professor. And this is how you know it's after 5 o'clock, because it's time for Strange But True. And our Strange But True today coming from Alabama. That's where airport security had to stop somebody with stolen cannonballs in their luggage. Let me explain. So, Gulf Shores Airport, there's a little old lady going through security, and of course they stop her because, you know, you have to run your bag through the little x-ray machine, and they found these opaque, round things on the x-ray, and they're like, well, we're going to have to open your bag, madam, which they did, and they found, wrapped in paper towels, 5 cannonballs that date to the Civil War. And they're like, so you want to explain this a little bit? And the lady was like, I honestly don't know why she didn't think it was odd that her luggage was heavy with cannonballs. Who knows? But anyway, it turns out her grandson had been to a Civil War fort exhibit. And in the process of visiting there, he thought it would be a good idea to steal these cannonballs. And not only did he steal them, he wanted to take them home. So he hid them in his grandmother's luggage. Golly. Anyway, the good news is they have been recovered, returned to where they belong, and the museum, they're not pressing charges. They just want their balls back.
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0: No. I mean, love can be fun, but let's be serious. Happy Hits Radio. It is the professor. Yeah, let's be serious. Anyway, showbiz news is coming up next.
1: The strong, the mighty. The forces of evil can never destroy the powers of the Wonder Man. And though the most formidable journey lies ahead, only one will prevail. Wonder. Wonder. Wonder Man.
2: Yeah.

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3: Jamie Bamber, Marion McLaughlin, and Patricia Potter are among the stars joining the cast of EastEnders as the soap introduces the Hawkins family. The new additions also include Felix Uff and Anna Constable. They'll make an explosive impact on Albert Square when they make their debut this summer. The Hawkins clan are the estranged relatives of Nicola Mitchell, and their arrival will be accompanied by old wounds and complicated family dynamics. Britain's Got Talent finalist Rafferty Coop has joined the cast of London Magic Show, Now You See Me Live. The 17-year-old who mixes magic and music in his act will appear as a special guest act in the show at London Coliseum from today until September 6th. He says it's a huge honour to perform in the show with some of the best magical talents in the world. And singer Ariana Grande's latest album, Petal, has been branded an old-fashioned triumph by reviewers. The 33-year-old American singer released her 8th studio album today.
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poor Brittany. Happy Hits Radio, it is the Professor, and I'm having a very unique American experience today. So one of the things that can be very difficult about living here is we are not guaranteed insurance, right? Like, just because you live here doesn't mean you have the right to live. No, that's going to cost you. So my previous employer was supposed to insure me. I was supposed to have insurance through work, and he never did it. So I hadn't had insurance for years and years. And that's all right. I mean, you know, I'm reasonably healthy, and everything's fine. It's you know, it's not dire at the moment. But now I have insurance again, and I'm going to the dentist today, and I am going to get to flex my insurance for the first time in 6 years. Oh, so I'm going to save myself $180 today getting my teeth cleaned. Oh, yeah, that's right. That's how you know I have arrived. I have made the American dream.

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1: Chancellor John Healey will deliver his first budget on Wednesday, the 28th of October. He said it will move money and power out of Westminster and into every postcode around Britain.
2: This government's working fast to restore hope and back our communities. In the past 2 weeks, we've begun to kickstart growth in every postcode.
1: Firefighters are still tackling a blaze which has caused total devastation to Heathland in Suffolk, and the National Trust has announced a public appeal to restore the reserve. The charity has launched an emergency fundraising drive after the wildfire ripped through Dunwich Heath near Leyston, leaving the landscape unrecognisable. This July is on course to be the driest on record. Reservoir storage is down to 72% from 75% a week ago. Blagdon and Wimbleball reservoirs, both in Somerset, and Hanningfield in Essex, are all now classed as having exceptionally low levels. And Chelsea have been fined £10 million and given a suspended ban from registering new players across two transfer windows. From Radio News Hub, I'm Johnny Holmes.
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1: Western areas and East Anglia will see a few showers tonight, but it's mostly dry elsewhere. It's looking cooler, particularly in the southeast, with lows of 10 degrees Celsius.
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And again. Heavy Hits Radio, it is the Professor. So I want you to think for a second. If you have a business and something goes wrong with your IT over the weekend, heaven forbid you get hacked or something crazy happens, and your IT company, are they going to show up when you call them? A14 IT Services will, because they're there 24 hours a day, 7 days a week. A14ITServices.com.

0: unpopular opinion, I don't like peanut butter and jelly. Not in the least. Never have, never will. Happy Hens Radio, it is the professor. So I was having a conversation with a coworker yesterday that kind of cracked me up because he was right. So I don't think that you guys have a direct equivalent of this, but the Waffle House. All right, so it's a chain of just greasy spoon diners, and they are everywhere across the United States. And Waffle House is kind of notorious. They're like A14 IT services. They're always there, and it's always on, right? So, like, any time of the day or night that you need some sort of greasy breakfast, Waffle House is there. In fact, they use Waffle House to kind of gauge how bad the weather is going to be. So if there's an incoming blizzard or hurricane or something like that, if the Waffle House closes, usually that's a sign of a grave emergency. But the thing of the Waffle House is the experience you get changes depending on what part of the day you're there. If you're there in the morning, well, I mean, you know, it's a quick, cheap way to get breakfast, especially if you're on the road or in a hurry. But the later in the day it gets, the more the clientele changes until you get into the wee hours of the night and the early morning, where really it's just people trying to sober up, right? So it's like pub food minus the drinks, right? So it's like going to eat in a dive bar, except there's no bar. It's all dive.
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2: Jamie Bamber, Marion McLaughlin, and Patricia Potter are among the stars joining the cast of EastEnders as the soap introduces the Hawkins family. The new additions also include Felix Uff and Anna Constable. They'll make an explosive impact on Albert Square when they make their debut this summer. The Hawkins clan are the estranged relatives of Nicola Mitchell, and their arrival will be accompanied by old wounds and complicated family dynamics. Britain's Got Talent finalist Rafferty Coop has joined the cast of London Magic Show, Now You See Me Live. The 17-year-old who mixes magic and music in his act will appear as a special guest act in the show at London Coliseum from today until September 6th. He says it's a huge honour to perform in the show with some of the best magical talent in the world. As singer Ariana Grande's latest album, Petal, has been branded an old-fashioned triumph by reviewers. The 33-year-old American singer released her 8th studio album today.
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0: Happy Hits Radio, it is the Professor, and look, we've reached the wrap-up portion of the radio program. Ha, what a fine thing. And, well, one thing I'm going to try my best to remember to do each Friday is to salute our weekend workers, right? Because for a lot of people, today is not Friday in the traditional sense, right? They're going to go to work tomorrow, maybe the next day, maybe the day after, who knows? But at the same time, while those of us who get to enjoy Friday as a Friday, we salute you who are working across the weekend. Thank you. Thank you. As for me, I'm going to spend plenty of time working. I'm right up there, shoulder to shoulder with you, at least tonight anyway. So I got to go to the dentist later on today. And then this evening, I have to go and work at an event that is fun. I am looking forward to the event, but I'm kind of chained down to it for a few hours, and but that's all right. You know, I'm going to go and do my part, be part of the community, make a little money. Yeah, it's not all bad, but I just want to be at home with my dogs and the TV. Oh, well, that's what tomorrow is for. So listen, I've got to run. Y'all have a fantastic evening, fantastic weekend. Thank you so much for being here with me. I appreciate it. Stick around, and Lord willing, I will talk to you on Monday.
1: She take my money? Well, I'm in need. Yes, it's a trifling friend indeed. Oh, she's a gold digger. Way over time.

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1: Prime Minister Andy Burnham says FIFA boss Gianni Infantino is the wrong man to lead the organisation. That's in the wake of the controversial plan to seek private investment in a company to run the World Cup. Funeral director Robert Bush has been jailed for 20 years for fraud, theft and preventing lawful burials. The 48-year-old was found guilty at Hull Crown Court. Ron Marsh's mother's body was left in the funeral parlour for 6 months.
2: I never thought any more about it until my daughter was questioning what we were going to do with the ashes. I said, well, I haven't got them at the moment, so I thought I'd give him a ring. The phone never got answered.
1: A man who was convicted of murdering his former lover's new partner by stabbing him with a samurai sword has been jailed for a minimum of 29 years and 6 months. Michael Breton, who's 41, of Shaftesbury in Dorset, was unanimously found guilty of killing 39-year-old Craig Hercombe in Gurney Slade, Somerset, on the 1st of January. And Olivia Dean and Sam Fender's smash hit Rain Me In has broken a record set in the 1950s for the longest running number one single. From Radio News Hub, I'm Johnny Holmes.
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1: Western areas and East Anglia will see a few showers tonight, but it's mostly dry elsewhere. It's looking cooler, particularly in the southeast, with lows of 10 degrees Celsius.

that song has a real angst to it, and it definitely screams like 2000s, doesn't it? I love it though. Avril Lavigne, Nobody's Home. What an interesting way to start tonight's show, but it's a brilliant, brilliant tune. Good evening and welcome back to Happy Hits Radio. You're with me, Courtney. It is Friday at night and it is time to party. So let's get you warmed up for your Friday night and your weekend.

Right, so you're with me for the next 2 hours, warming you up for your Friday night, whatever you are up to. Before that, I want to give a big shout out to the professor leading us into the rock show tonight with the Dive Time show, as well as Vincent, Mark and Dan on the show earlier today as well. And don't forget, it is the weekend, so you can keep an eye out for Stephanie, Nathan, James, Terry and Christian on Happy Hits as well. 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

Pretty Reckless there playing for you. And if you'd like to see them live, they still have tickets available for their London shows at the end of the year. Right, still got lots to get on for you. Some Berry tomorrow and some Kid Rock and Cassiette later on in the show. But before all of that, here's some Moving Temptation.

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0: Absolutely love that song. Very Smart, Black Flame here on Happy Hits. Right, don't go anywhere. After the break, I'm going to get some Jet and You Me at 6 on, so make sure you're sticking around for that.
1: 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Put some ads on, quick.
2: You probably think you're pretty good at multitasking behind the wheel. I mean, you have to multitask to drive. So what's wrong with checking your phone? The thing is, your brain simply doesn't work. For quick reply, affects your concentration and makes you less able to react to hazards. If you use a mobile phone while driving, you're 4 times more likely to crash. Think. Put your phone away.
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I said you look so fine that I really want to make you mine. 4, 5, 6, come on and get your kicks. Now you don't need

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I say you look so fine that I really want to make you mine. 4, 5, 6, come on and get your kicks. Now you don't need

You know, it's not a song you hear often. I don't really ever hear it on the radio, but I really remember that song. It was the kind of soundtrack to the Swarm ride at Fort Park, and I just thought it was brilliant, and it was such a great tune by Yumi at Six there. Right, Hailstorm is playing for you next, and as promised, we've still got Kasaya and Kid Rock playing for you before the end of the show. Skull.

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1: The Greater Manchester mayoral election will go to a second round. Labour's Bev Craig and Reform UK candidate Sian Astley are still in the running to succeed Andy Burnham. Meanwhile, Burnham, now the Prime Minister, wants England's mayors to keep a share of taxes collected in their area. He announced today that regional mayors will be allowed to keep a slice of income tax and business rates to spend on their priorities. Shadow Business Secretary Andrew Griffith, however, is critical of the plan.
2: Average council taxpayers will be paying £500 a year extra just to pay for their high spending. So I fear that it's another high tax, high borrowing proposal.
1: A man who murdered his former partner's new boyfriend with a samurai sword has been jailed for life with a minimum term of 29 years and 6 months. 41-year-old Michael Breton from Shaftesbury in Dorset was convicted of murdering 39-year-old Craig Hercombe in Somerset on New Year's Day after a trial at Bristol Crown Court. And England is on track for its driest July on record. From Radio News Hub, I'm Johnny Holmes.
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1: Western areas and East Anglia will see a few showers tonight, but it's mostly dry elsewhere. It's looking cooler, particularly in the southeast, with lows of 10 degrees Celsius.

Oh, I feel like the Jam always put us in a great mood, don't they? What a brilliant tune to get us all up and ready for our Friday night. Right, some Alien Ant Farm playing for you next.

0: So it definitely is Friday. And what are we all up to this weekend? We've reached the end of the week once again. And it is summer holidays. So have we got some exciting plans? Are we on holiday? Are we having a barbecue? Are we spending time outdoors? Let us know on 07507 211766 or over on our social media at Happy Hits UK.
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0: Fantasy.
1: Biffy Clyro there. Do you know what, a band I've never seen live, but I feel like you have to at some point in your life. It's just, they're just a rite of passage, aren't they, in any kind of live music scene, not even just the rock scene. And they are brilliant, Biffy Clyro. Still lots to come before the end of the show. We're gonna get some Imagine Dragons as well as some Foo Fighters and the Kaiser Chiefs on later, but here is some Bastille before.

I've been playing that one a little bit lately, just because it reminded me of just how brilliant it is when I heard it. It's so much fun, and it's a great collaboration there. The Struts and Paris Jackson, Low Key in Love. Now, I promised you some Imagine Dragons, so I will get that on for you now.

0: 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I'm going to get that Foo Fighters song on for you, as well as some Haim.
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the Foo Fighters there, and The Pretender here on Happy Hits Radio. And as I mentioned earlier, it is Friday, it is the weekend, so let us know what you're up to. 07507 211 766 is the number to let us know.

leave you with a brilliant classic by System of a Down. Thank you so much for joining me once again this week, and I'll be back on Monday at 7 p.m. For your Monday evening show. Have a brilliant weekend, and I'll see you then.

say hell is between your ears when you're still breathing. And here some folk rain on the inside even when the sun

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If this music doesn't make you happy,

How'd you get so much these, bro? Cause I've been writing since a young and talking Ezos. Damn. How'd you get so much these, bro? Cause I've been writing since a young and talking Ezos. Damn. How'd you get so much these, bro? Cause I've been writing since a young and talking Ezos. Damn.

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1: Andy Burnham has said his plans for England's mayors to keep a share of taxes collected in their area will give them more in their hands to empower their regions. However, Shadow Business Secretary Andrew Griffith says Burnham's plans for devolution are a high-spending, high-borrowing proposal.
2: If a local mayor decides that they'd rather give that money back to ratepayers, they won't be allowed to do so.
1: Four bodies have been found in the search for a group led by a renowned mountaineer and ex-British serviceman missing in Pakistan after an avalanche. Nirmal Purja was leading an expedition of 10 climbers on Broad Peak. A man has been jailed for a minimum of 29 years and 6 months after murdering his former partner's new boyfriend with a samurai sword. Michael Breton, who's 41, of Shaftesbury in Dorset, was found guilty of murdering 39-year-old Craig Hercombe in Gurney Slade, Somerset, on the 1st of January. And Chelsea have been fined £10 million and given a suspended 2-window transfer ban for breaching Football Association agents' rules. From Radio News Hub, I'm Johnny Holmes.
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